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1: Pop it. 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

Have you on repeat, grasping for tender moments I hold on to like delicate keepsakes. They are so few and far between, and I'm grateful for the memorability of each moment. Moments wrapped in romance that end with bitter sunrises and goodbyes. Moments so fragile and rare that I wonder if they

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1: Do you know what you've got? You've got a perfect woman. She treats you right, keeps you satisfied. It's AutoNation.

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1: Big G here with you once again at the top of the hour inside the Power Tower. Reminding you that we are all colorful in this life. Struggles make us stronger, changes make us wiser. Life isn't always lovely, but hey, it sure is a beautiful ride. My main man Ralphie calls this one Beautiful Life, right here

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0: Yeah, play the Sandstorm track.
1: What do you mean?
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1: Oh yeah, you mean.

0: Hey, you there?
1: Who, me?
0: Yeah, play the Sandstorm track.
1: What do you mean?

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The most unexpected.

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1: They say the holy water's watered down, and this town's lost its faith. Our colors will fade eventually, so if our time is running out, day after day, we'll make the mundane a masterpiece. Oh my, my, oh my, my love, I take one look at you, you're taking me out.